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to a low synthesizer, add in Russ's acoustic guitar. Punch in four faders at once, all Russ Ballard, all electric guitars. In goes the bass guitar, and we have some more keyboards. And now we have the basic rhythm track, except we're missing rock and roll's foundation stone, the drums. Now listen carefully, because here comes the song's key musical hook, picked out first with chanting.

the harpsichord. Channels 24 and 25 are marked lead, and that means Russ's much-loved Gibson guitar.